She work it, girl, she work the bowl. She break it down, she take it low. She's fine as hell, she's about the dough. Doing a thing right on the floor. And money, money she making. Look at the way she's shaking. Make you wanna touch her, wanna taste her. Have you lusting for her? Going crazy, face it.

0: Oh, yeah, it's the Culture Club with Karma Chameleon kicking things off for another edition of the Scott Lockwood Show. Yes, it is Scott Lockwood. Happy to be back again with you for the next 4 hours. We've got music trivia. We've got this day in history. We've got celebrity birthdays and the best hits of all time. Right here on a Pfingsten Sonntag at Antenne NRW.
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0: Yeah, it gets you right there in the heart. An emotional pop ballad by the German singer-songwriter Leonie Greiner. The song is Am I Enough? My name is Scott Lockwood. I hope I'm enough. I am glad to be with you and entertaining you with the best hits of all time. And I want to thank you for listening to Antenne NRW.
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0: Sunday night is moving along just fine. Die Fantastischen Vier. Sie ist weg. German titles and things, I should say auf Antenna NRF. My name is Scott Lockwood, and this is the Scott Lockwood Show. I promised you a celebrity birthday, and we have one real big one today. It is a guy by the name of Bob Dylan. You know him. Bob Dylan is 84 years young today, and we congratulate him, and I'm sure you congratulate him too, along with all of us here at Antenna NRV. More of the best hits of all time are coming right up, so don't touch that dial.
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0: It's a song with a duo that spans both hemisphere, northern and southern. A New Zealand artist, Benet, also actually known as Stella Benet, and American singer Gus Dapperton. It became a phenomenon in 2020 during the quarantine. Had over 6.9 billion plays during the quarantine. Can you believe that? I think it's pretty much an all-time record. Super Lonely for you here on the Scott Lockwood Show with me, Scott Lockwood. It is Sunday evening in North Rhine-Westphalia, and the station, Antenne NRW.
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That's off their CD compilation called Brothers in Arms. And you know, a funny fact, they almost left it off the entire compilation. They put it back on there just at the last minute. And what do you know? It became one of their biggest hits ever. Walk of Life from Dire Straits. It's Scott Lockwood and you on a Sunday night. Finkston's on talk and a holiday weekend here all over good old Deutschland. It is Finkston Montag tomorrow. And we've got the best hits of all time for you the entire weekend long. It's all right here at Antenna NRV. Antenna.

0: the early 90s, and you know, Freddie Mercury got really, really ill, and the song was primarily written by his guitarist partner, Brian May, as a tribute to his courageous battle against HIV and AIDS. He made it through the song. Good for him. But he did leave us far too early. Great song, as he always has done. The show must go on from Queen here at Antenna NRV. It's Scott Lockwood, The Scott Lockwood Show. Sunday night and more of the best hits of all time are coming your way in just seconds.
1: Mach dich bereit, deinem Fahrradabenteuer-Ich durch malerische Landschaften zu folgen. 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
1: Ja, that is indeed a feel-good song. Musik, die Ihnen ein gutes Gefühl gibt. Do it again. Infectious. It's vibrant. It's about lasting love, nostalgia, and longing for sunny days. It, again, is Ray Dalton out of Seattle. And the song is called Do It Again. And you heard it here at Antenna NRV. It's Scott Lockwood, the Scott Lockwood Show. More of the best hits of all time are coming right up.
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0: It was the early 90s for Duran Duran, and one of their biggest hits of all time. It's become a staple. It's an evergreen called Ordinary World. It's Scott Lockwood with you on a Finkston Zone Talk, and I want to say thanks for listening to the Scott Lockwood Show with me, Scott Lockwood. And if anybody should ask, be sure to tell them that you're listening to Antenna NRV.
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0: It is, of course, from the German composer Harold Faltermeyer, who originally referred to the track as the banana theme. It's from the movie Beverly Hills Cop, as you may or may not remember. It was explicitly crafted to score the iconic scene where Axel Foley sabotages a police car by shoving bananas into its tailpipe. Do you imagine what that song would be like if it had text and lyrics? Holy cow. It's right out of the 1984, actually. With me, Scott Lockwood, on the Scott Lockwood Show. So glad to be with you, and I want to thank you for listening to Antenna NRW.
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She's actually a very well-known author. She's known for her Anita Blake Vampire Hunter and Meredith Gentry series. Check those out. It's Laurel with the song called Love It. Hope you loved it too. It's Scott Lockwood here on a Sunday night, Pfingst and Zone Talk. It's Antenna NRV.

0: The song is called Missing, and it's from Everything But the Girl. Scott Lockwood here, getting ready to head out for a Sunday night. And I want to thank you, whether you've been here for 15 minutes, half hour, hour, or the entire 4 hours, it has been a pleasure entertaining you with the Scott Lockwood Show. I'd like to invite you to come back next week. In the meantime, do remember, as you head into the new week after this 3-day holiday, you can never, ever be a failure, because the road to success is always under construction. Keep that thought with you this week, and I'll see you next week on Saturday evening, shortly after 1800 hours, with another edition of the Scott Lockwood Show. Thanks again for listening, and remember, the station is Antenna NRW.
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